Dinner's burning, the dog's barking, and you need a little peace. Say the magic words. 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

0: 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I'm John Tesh with great soft rock and intelligence for your life. 101.5 KPLA. Time for some skin intelligence. And are you experiencing more breakouts than normal? Is that you right now? It could be your post-workout shake or smoothie that's to blame. Listen to this. Dermatologist Dr. Mona Gahara says, a lot of protein shakes contain whey protein, which is known to cause acne. In a study, when women had a daily drink containing whey protein, at the end of the two-month study, the women were more likely to have pimples. So what's the connection between whey and acne? Well, it stimulates your hormones in a way that makes you produce more testosterone. That increases the production of sebum, which is a fancy term for the oil on your face. Whey also increases the amount of insulin growth factor in our bodies, which also increases oil production. So whey is a double whammy for acne. The solution? You can switch to a different protein in your post-workout shakes, like pea protein. That's becoming very popular. You'll get the same amount of muscle-building protein, but you won't get the oily face to go along with it.
1: Answering the questions that your smartphone can't. Intelligence for your life.
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1: They say the holy water's watered down, and this town's lost its faith.

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0: Here's a question I would like to pose to you and yours. Let's say you had a dream that you got in a car accident. Would that make you more likely to walk or take the bus the next day? So most people laugh off questions like this, according to psychologist Dr. Carrie Morwedge, because they don't believe dreams actually predict future events. But a surprising number of people admit they've changed their plans or their normal routine after having an unsettling dream, meaning they kind of, sort of believe that their dreams really do mean something. In fact, dreams can absolutely influence how we behave in a relationship. A study in social, psychological, and personality found that when people dreamt that their partner cheated on them with somebody else, they were much more likely to act aggressively toward them for several days afterward. And be careful who you share your dreams with, especially the weird ones. Studies show that 3 out of 4 people believe that a person's dreams are a reflection of their character and personality.
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on the radio, online, or on the KPLA app. Thanks for listening to me, John Tesh, on 101.5 KPLA. All right, let's say you've had a brutal day. All you want to do is zone out. I know the feeling. So you grab your phone and you start scrolling. It may feel relaxing, but new research tells us it could actually leave you feeling more stressed. So we found a study in Plus One that followed roughly 1,000 people for 2 weeks, tracking their moods, stress levels, and phone use every night. What they found was a clear pattern and a vicious cycle, by the way. The researchers say people go online hoping for a mood boost. You might get one from a funny video or an interesting post, but then the algorithm starts feeding us stressful news, social comparisons, and endless content designed to keep us scrolling. So you might feel better sometimes and worse other times. And the unpredictability is actually part of what makes it hard to stop, because we never know when the next funny, interesting, or exciting post will appear. And there's another problem. The time you spend online can replace things that actually help lower your stress, like sleep and exercise and hobbies, talking to friends. So after a rough day, the experts say we need to try something with a clear stopping point. Take a walk, call someone, watch an episode of your favorite show. Because when we're looking to unwind, endless scrolling is not a good mood-lifting strategy.

0: about this for a conversation starter for you and your partner? For a happy marriage, experts say you may want to pare down your wedding, according to a new study from Emory University. Turns out cheap weddings often lead to fewer divorces. Specifically, couples who spend over $20,000 on their wedding are twice as likely to divorce compared with couples who spend $1,000. How does this work? Well, the experts say go ahead and spend on the honeymoon instead. The study found that taking a post-wedding trip is, quote, significantly associated with a lower hazard of divorce. So they're saying it might be worth cutting back on some of the more expensive wedding day costs and putting all that cash towards your honeymoon instead.
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0: we feel we're lacking something, we tend to get discouraged.
1: Look, this is one of those things that is so dumb. I mean, look, I want to acknowledge, if you're listening to us right now, you're like, you just change, you get rid of the word want and it's going to work. I know how dumb it sounds. We both know how dumb it sounds, but this is the kind of stuff that there's a part of our brain that's really dumb. There's a part of our brain that is just stimulus response, right?
0: Right.
1: And that part of the brain is this dumb. It works. So, yeah, I understand how weird it sounds to get rid of the word want because it creates a sense of lack and instead say, I am working towards something. I am making progress. But the dumb part of your brain can tell the difference and it will respond to it. So tell yourself, I'm making progress every day. I am eating healthier today than I did yesterday. Now, I want to eat healthier. I am eating healthier. And that idiot lizard part of your brain is going to respond to it.
0: It sounds a little like with Stuart Smalley from Saturday Night Live, too.
1: It works! Stuart Smalley! Stuart Smalley was a genius, and we just need to embrace it. He was right. Look at yourself in the mirror and say, I'm good enough, I'm smart enough, and doggone it, people like me. 90% of what we talk about on this show says that will improve your life starting today. So do it.
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1: Here's some more intelligence for your health on the John Tesh radio program. You know that brushing and flossing keeps your mouth healthy, of course. Now we know it can also reduce your risk of pancreatic cancer. Yeah, listen, the Journal of the American Medical Association, Oncology, they published a study that looked at 122,000 people. It found that certain species of bacteria responsible for gum disease were associated with increased odds of developing pancreatic cancer. What is the link? The bacteria and fungi in your mouth increase inflammation and lower your immune system, triggering cancerous changes in the gland. But simply keeping your mouth healthy can help prevent pancreatic cancer, which is one of the most deadly kinds, as you probably know. Brushing and flossing can reduce your risk of cancer.

0: 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I'm John Tesh with Intelligence for Your Life. Don't you know that for years we've heard that drinking water during meals helps fill you up so you'll eat less? Well, now new research in the journal Appetite has found the opposite may actually happen. Researchers analyzed hundreds of lunches and found that people who drank more water during their meals actually ate more food, not less. In fact, for every extra 3.5 ounces of water, the study participants consumed about 50 additional calories. Even more surprising, people who constantly alternated between bites of food and sips of water, like me, also tended to eat more. Researchers believe, listen to this, the frequent sips may reset our taste buds, making each bite feel almost as satisfying as the first. And that encourages us to keep eating. So the water interrupts what scientists call sensory-specific satiety, which is the gradual decline in a food's appeal that naturally tells the brain to stop eating. Now keep this in mind. The study only looked at drinking water during meals, not before them. Previous research has shown drinking water about 30 minutes before eating helps us eat less. So, bottom lining this for you, don't stop drinking water. It's still one of the healthiest beverages you can choose, of course. But if your goal is weight loss, when you drink water may matter just as much as how much you drink.
1: 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Let us know at 866-865-TESH.
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0: Okay, so what if protecting your heart in your 40s and 50s could also protect your brain for decades? A new study from NYU Langone Health says, yes, it could. Researchers followed more than 12,000 people for roughly 26 years, tracking their midlife risk factors, high blood pressure, type 2 diabetes, and smoking. So the finding was significant. People who had none of those three risk factors, high blood pressure, type 2 diabetes, and smoking, by the age of 56, went on to live an average of another 30 years without dementia. Researchers say the findings reinforce what we've been hearing for years. What's good for your heart is good for your brain. Now, not to scare you, but dementia cases worldwide are expected to nearly triple by 2050, and there's no guaranteed way to prevent it. But experts say staying active at any age, not smoking, and keeping your blood pressure and blood sugar under control can really reduce your risk. A couple of quick tips from me, personal tips. First of all, I have a home blood pressure machine. I think it's really important to do that. And also, get your blood sugar under control. Get it tested at least every 2 or 3 months.
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0: 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I'm John Tesh. Find information about anything you hear tonight at Tesh.com from 101.5 KPLA. John Tesh with you, and here now, I'm going to increase the value of your home by nearly 30% without you picking up a hammer. All you need to do is landscape the front yard. Landscaping items like mature trees, filled-in shrubs, and a green lawn will increase the value of your home by 28% and decrease the time it sits on the market by more than 15%. This is according to landscape economist John Harris. One study from Syracuse found that a large canopy tree, like a maple, planted in the front yard increased the average sale price of a home by nearly $10,000. Wow! That's the same as adding 130 square feet of finished space. And beautiful trees not only add to your home's value, they'll increase the resale value of your neighbor's houses, too. Charge them for it. In the study, the tree added nearly $2,000 in value to each of the seven houses within 100 feet.
1: Intelligence for your life.

0: All right, my intelligent friends, raise your hands if you feel stuck in a rut and you just don't know what to do with your life right now. There is a book called What I Want Next, 30 Minutes to Reveal Your Future. It's by Kathy Bonner, the book is, and its goal is to help people discover what they really want in life. So I'm going to give you a quick version of the book's process to get you started. Write down whatever comes to mind, personal, professional, large, or small. Bonner says there are no limits to boundaries. So first, you spend 3 minutes answering each of the following questions. Ready? By the end of my life, what do I want to have done? And then, 1 year from today, what do I want to have done? And if I just found out I had 1 month to live, what would I want to have experienced in this last month of my life? You circle the most important items in each list of answers. Then you look at your schedule for the coming week. You make time on the calendar to take one specific step toward accomplishing each of those top goals. That'll get you started. You want to keep going? Check out the book, What I Want Next, by Kathy Bonner.
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0: do something.
1: 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All right. I'm in the mood for starting my day with more energy, and so I found this, and I tried it this morning, and I almost pulled a muscle, but maybe you folks can try it at home. So when you wake up, the experts say, before you get out of bed, lie on your back, stretch out your arms and legs like you're making the letter X. It's also called the starfish pose. Harvard study finding that holding this posture for just 2 minutes raises your testosterone levels and it lowers your stress levels, so you'll feel confident and energized but not anxious. But you have to make the... You have to look like a starfish.
2: A starfish, yeah. This is like a... I'm in a horribly desperate place, and I'm just going to lay down like a flayed man in my bed. So go for it. Like, do it. Do the starfish pose. The arms... You know, each of your limbs, your head, your two arms, and your legs have to have the same angles between each of them. First of all...
1: You're contracting all your muscles in your body, basically.
2: You and I can't do this in a twin bed. We're going to need a full... We're going to need a king. Maybe we could get it done in a queen, or we're going to have to lay on the floor.
1: It's too much wingspan.
2: Yeah, but you try it. Like, this is one of those things, the barrier is so low that even if it's just a placebo effect...
1: Yes, yeah.
2: Like, who cares? Just do the starfish pose. Tell everybody. Create your own Instagram account about your starfish pose.
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2: John Tesh with you. You're plugged into Intelligence for Your Life. And would you like smoother, younger-looking skin without cosmetics or fillers injected into your face? Try weightlifting. Research in the journal Scientific Reports shows strength training significantly improves the supporting structures that keep skin smooth. So listen, for the study, researchers recruited sedentary middle-aged people and measured the elasticity of their skin and its thickness. Then half the study participants were asked to ride a stationary bike for 30 minutes twice a week. The rest were asked to spend that time lifting weights instead. After 4 months, everyone's skin was firmer and younger looking, but the weightlifters showed the most significant improvement. So at the cellular level, the skin of the weightlifters contained higher levels of smoothing collagen. They also had a noticeable thickening in the deeper structural layers of the skin, which did not occur with the cyclists. Bottom line is easy on this one. If you want some smoother, younger looking skin, get 30 minutes of resistance training twice a week.

0: 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Don't you know we all have trouble reaching our goals from time to time, maybe always? So here's how to accomplish what you set out to do, according to John Acuff, author of Finish, Give Yourself the Gift of Done. First, he says, estimate the time and effort you think your project will take, and then double it. Acuff says, when we first get an idea, we're so excited that we're overly optimistic. He calls it the planning fallacy. He says it's one of the biggest reasons people abandon projects. I've been there many times. So double the amount of time you think a project will take, or downsize the project instead. In Acuff's own study, when people cut their goals in half, they were nearly 70% more successful. Then Acuff says, don't tell everybody about your goal. He says when you tell people, they'll say, hey, that's great, and you get the high of finishing a project before you even started it. That undermines your enthusiasm. It's like having dessert before dinner. So if you do tell people, ask them to hold you accountable and check up on you. One more thing. Front load your tasks. Your enthusiasm and motivation for a project will wane as time goes on, so do your hardest tasks first. That'll make the other half feel easier, and you'll be more likely to finish and reach your goal.
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1: Welcome back to another episode of What Would Happen If. This episode, what would happen if you fished out the little chunks of cookie dough in Ben and Jerry's cookie dough ice cream and actually tried to bake them like cookies? See, we study everything. Well, the website Thrillist did exactly this, and it worked. There are about 20 mini dough balls per pint of ice cream, and they bake into tiny crispy cookies. That's even though the stuff in cookie dough ice cream doesn't contain baking powder, baking soda, or any leavening agent. The eggs are pasteurized, so they won't make people sick eating raw dough. And the flour is subjected to a process called enzyme deactivation, a heat treatment that kills bacteria and makes it edible. And guess what? The cookie dough ice cream cookies work with other brands, too, like Eddie's, Dreyer's, and Turkey Hill. If you want to try it, you just fish out those little cookie dough balls and heat them at 375 degrees for 15 minutes. When you do, you post a picture on Facebook.com/John Tesh, because I want to see it.
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0: For over 30 years, we're your home for today's hits and yesterday's favorites. 101.5 KPLA. Of course, you know from listening to this show that being in green spaces filled with plants and flowers and trees will boost your mood and health. But it turns out that blue spaces, meaning any place near a source of water, can do the same thing, often even better. For a study in the journal Environmental Research, adults spent 20 minutes a day doing different relaxation activities. During week one, they walked on a beach. Week two, they took a neighborhood walk. Week three, they spent 20 minutes a day resting indoors. Here's the result. Everyone showed significant improvements in well-being, mood, energy, immediately after walking in a blue space. And other studies show people who walk near water for an hour, that's me, they slept nearly an hour longer every night than those who walked in the countryside. The people who spent time in blue spaces were also more alert in the morning. It comes down to the negative ions released by moving water, which deliver extra oxygen to the brain. The extra oxygen also lifts our spirits and reduces negative thinking. So, when you're feeling blue, you got to seek out blue spaces like I do. It could be crashing waves, it could be a river, a pond, a waterfall. Experts say it could even be a swimming pool. That works too.
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1: Boy, here's a great exercise tip. I can't wait to share this with Gib. If you walk for exercise, try this trick to increase your pace and, of course, burn more calories. Walk and chew gum at the same time, if you can do that. According to the Society for Neuroscience, this will help you walk faster, burn more calories. We tend to chew gum more quickly than we walk. So we know that we chew about 75 times per minute on average, but we walk only 60 steps per minute. Our brains aren't great at processing two speeds at once, so you'll subconsciously start to walk faster at the pace of your chewing. Chewing and walking. In a study at Old Dominion University, both young and older participants had the same results. They walked faster to keep pace with their chewing rate. You want to walk more quickly? Pop a piece of gum.
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0: 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I'm John Tesh with great soft rock and intelligence for your life. 101.5 KPLA. Right, gentlemen, this is for you. And ladies, you can use this too. If you run into a female friend, give her the compliment women like most, apparently. This is according to psychologists. Wow, you look happy. This is according to a national survey of women, not just the psychologist's opinion. It's a reason women like it so much. The psychologists, say it's because happiness is something all of us are striving for. So right. When somebody recognizes that you found it, it's more readily accepted rather than shrugged off like a typical compliment, like, you look great.
1: Yeah.
0: It feels like somebody is actually seeing you, seeing your inner self.
1: This is great. I do love this. I do like that it's a specific compliment and it's about emotional state, not about physical. But make sure that the person actually looks at least kind of happy.
0: Yeah.
1: If their mascara is running down their face, it looks like they've been crying. You know, their clothing is torn. Oh, you look happy. What are you talking about? My husband just left me. You know, you got make sure that they actually can have the excuse to kind of look at it.
0: We have a family joke. I remember when your eldest daughter was a little kid and she was interacting with one of our friends, Scarlett. And Scarlett was like 2 years older or something like that. And Scarlett wasn't like happy. And your daughter was trying to make her happy. So she's going, "You're happy, Scarlett.
1: Be happy.
0: Look how happy you are."
1: Exactly. Fake it till you make it.
0: Yeah, I love it.
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1: But you know, nothing feels better than coming home, changing out of your work clothing and into your jammies. Well, now we know it's very good for you. I'm John Tesh. You're listening to Intelligence for Your Life. 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Try it.

0: 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My name is John Tesh. I am a proud grandpa, Pop-Pop, as I am known. Three grandkids with one on the way, and it's good news for all the grandparents listening right now. Research is telling us, ready? Grandparents who stay actively involved with their grandchildren often have much better physical health, lower rates of depression, sharper thinking, and may even live longer. So geriatric psychiatrist Dr. Mark Agronin is the author of the book, The End of Old Age. He has spent his career looking at how grandparenthood affects aging. He says being a grandparent gives people something that's strongly linked to longevity, and that is the big P, purpose. When you help them with homework, teach them how to cook, and chase them around the playground, you're strengthening your relationship and keeping your body and brain engaged. Studies show having a strong sense of purpose is associated with a 46% lower risk of death from any cause. Other research has found that grandparents who provide some child care have lower mortality rates than those who aren't involved in caring for the kids.
1: Intelligence for your life.
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0: Okay, when you're grocery shopping, family physician Dr. Mark Hyman recommends following this simple rule from now on. I love Dr. Hyman's stuff. He says, quote, if it exists in nature, it's probably good for you. Now, that may sound obvious if you're choosing between, say, apples and potato chips, but let's see how this rule applies to some less obvious food choices, according to Dr. Hyman. What's healthier, red meat or chicken? Dr. Hyman says, generally speaking, go for red meat. As long as the label says grass-fed, that's important because even when chickens are labeled organic, most eat processed grains which don't exist in nature. That means they contain higher levels of omega-6 fatty acids, which raise our risk for heart disease. And then what's healthier, whole milk or low-fat milk? With almost any dairy product, Dr. Hyman recommends choosing the full-fat version because even though it contains more calories, a growing number of studies show that naturally occurring fats actually protect us from diabetes. Yes, that's because when food manufacturers remove fat, what do? Well, many times they replace it with sugar or a lot of carbohydrates. And then, what's better for you, butter or margarine? What do you think? If you take even a second to read the ingredients, you can probably guess it's butter because most farmers still make that by churning fresh cream or milk, while margarine tends to be made of refined vegetable oil. Thank you, Dr. Mark Hyman.
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For my health and wellness files, is it possible that you can catch dementia from your spouse? Experts say no, dementia is not contagious. But a major new study says if your husband or wife develops it, your own risk can go way up. The Journal of the American Medical Association looked at data from about 1 million married couples and found that when one spouse was diagnosed with dementia, the other spouse's risk increased by about 70%. And the pattern held true across different types of dementia, including Alzheimer's and vascular dementia, and for both men and women. Now, this doesn't mean dementia spreads from person to person, but couples often share the same lifestyle habits, diet, exercise routines, and environmental exposures over decades, right? So you add to that the emotional toll of caregiving. Experts say dementia caregivers typically have chronic stress, poor sleep, depression, and social isolation, which are all known risk factors for cognitive decline. We've talked about it. And a study found the greatest impact was on couples with limited social support. So caregivers who are shouldering the burden alone are the most vulnerable. The researchers say this is an important reminder that dementia affects more than the person diagnosed. So you got to make sure you have a solid support system or decide to join a support group.

0: back up.
1: Hey, parents, grandparents, if your kid is an out-of-control brat, I have some good news. It turns out they'll probably grow up to earn a good living so they can take care of you in your old age. This is according to a study in the journal Development Psychology. Researchers tracked data on more than 700 people from the ages of 12 all the way up to 52. Here's what they found. Those who bucked parental authority as kids, talked back, broke rules, they tended to earn more as grown-ups. What is the connection with being a rule-breaking kid and a high-earning adult? The researchers believe those who defy authority often are more aggressive when negotiating salaries or raises as adults, and they are likely to thrive on competition more than their peers. Fascinating.
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101.5 KPLA, perfect while you work. I'm John Tesh with Intelligence for Your Life. John Tesh here in the studio with Gib Gerard. And Gib, two-thirds, according to a recent Pew Research study, two-thirds of us admit we laugh at jokes we don't understand to try.

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2: It's John Tesh, and you are plugged into Intelligence for Your Life. Let's talk headaches for a moment, the big ones. For your migraines, now doctors are saying you should be getting more folate, which, by the way, is a B vitamin. You can get it from lentils, chickpeas, asparagus, avocados, and fortified cereals even. According to the Journal of Frontiers in Nutrition, don't miss this, people who got 500 micrograms of folate per day reduced their migraine risk by a full 35%. This is because folate tamps down an amino acid that contributes to migraines by triggering blood vessel damage and constriction. To get that amount of folate, you would need a 1/2 cup of cooked spinach, 1/4 of a cantaloupe, 1/2 cup of cooked lentils, and 5 spears of asparagus. Or talk to your doctor about doing what I do, taking a folate supplement, which is called folic acid in synthetic form.

0: 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I want to tell you about this new survey of 2,000 dog owners. More than half of them are admitting they've flaked on going out with friends just so they could hang out with their dog. It's understandable, since multiple studies have shown the benefits of owning a dog, including better physical health, higher levels of stress relief. Studies tell us the average dog gets their owner through 5 stressful events every week. I'm sure you also know that owning a dog motivates us to move more. More than 2/3 of people surveyed credit their dog with helping them to exercise more regularly. 80% said it would be a deal breaker if their romantic partner did not like their pet. And 4 out of 10 people said their pet got them through the loss of a loved one.
1: IFYL. Intelligence for your life.
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0: So when it comes to vacations, we always say you should take more of them. But when you do, here's why you should always plan vacations months and months in advance. It'll help you get more promotions. This is according to new research from Project Time Off, an organization that does nothing but study North America's vacation habits. They say more than half of us have unused vacation time each year. And the top reason people give for not taking more vacations is they're afraid of looking, quote, replaceable. Meaning, of course, they think if the boss discovers work can get done without them, they'll be more likely to be fired. But another reason people forfeit vacation time is they wait too long to request a day off, because most bosses would prefer at least 6 weeks advance notice so they can get somebody to cover for you. But only half of all workers give that much notice and are more likely to have their vacation request denied. Now listen to this. According to a recent time off survey, a whopping 88% of managers said workers who plan out their vacations in advance and use up all their vacation time, they're seen as being more organized and responsible than those who wait until the last minute to request time off or don't take vacations at all. An advance notice shows you're thinking like a team player. And when it comes time for handing out promotions, whom do you think is more likely to get them? Organized team players who are relaxed at work thanks to their carefully planned vacations, or stressed out workers who constantly fear they're going to be fired if they take time off? Bottom line, if you've earned some vacation time, start planning, but give your boss at least 6 weeks notice.
1: Intelligence for your life.
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0: 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Welcome back to Intelligence for Your Relationship. Do you have something to say about your relationship? Before you even think about saying it on social media, experts say make sure your partner is okay with it first. This comes from a new Carnegie Mellon University study involving nearly 700 people. Participants were asked to scroll through several Facebook pages, which shared varying levels of personal information. For example, some pages only shared random news articles and comments about the weather. Other pages contained posts about work frustrations and private relationship drama. And then participants were asked to simply imagine how they'd feel dating the people who had created each page. The result: generally speaking, the more somebody blabbed about their relationship on Facebook, the less likely it was for participants to say they'd want to be in a relationship with somebody like that. Researchers say this makes a lot of sense because when you talk about your relationship on social media, it sends the message that nothing your partner says or does will be private. And unless your partner's comfortable with that, your post will destroy intimacy because your partner will feel you've breached their trust. It's why researchers recommend following this rule on social media. And don't miss this. Before posting anything about your relationship, ask yourself, would I be comfortable saying this to my partner and the first 100 people I see in a normal day? If the answer is no, you don't post it.
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0: Welcome back to the Happiness Report here on the John Tesh Radio Show. I hold in my hand a very easy way to increase your happiness. Next time something good happens, let that moment sink in. Research shows appreciating the little things in life will boost anybody's happiness. Psychologist Dr. Fred Bryant researches savoring, which is all about taking a moment to appreciate the good things in life. Savoring. In one of Dr. Bryant's studies, one group was told to focus on every upbeat thing they could find, sunshine, flowers, people laughing, stuff like that. The other group, they were told to look for negative stuff. After a week, those who savored the positive moments were significantly said to be happier and less depressed. Even when things aren't going well, you can still savor moments by reminiscing. Studies show that people going through tough times, they get a bigger mood boost from thinking about and savoring past moments than those whose lives are going well but aren't savored.
1: Intelligence for your life.

0: John Tesh-Back, we give Gerard, and this just in, according to a Pew Research study, boy, these guys study everything, 46% of people say they record their voicemail greeting once, and they never do it again. Why do we need to know this? I'm the person, I did the voicemail thing I did, I think it must have been 20 years ago.
1: Yeah.
0: Yeah.
1: It used to be, when we were younger, it was a thing where your answering machine, you'd have to refresh that every once, yeah, like every
0: yep,
1: month.
0: Yep, yep.
1: I always had a new one. I went with the funny one of a, hello? Hello?
0: I know.
1: And then just kidding, leave a message.
0: You got me.
1: Yeah, so that used to be the thing, but I think with texting and all of the other ways that we have to communicate, if you're calling me, I just have a professional outgoing voicemail, and that's it. That's it. It's professional. You know that you know who you've called, and then you leave the message.
0: Do you remember sweating that thing? I mean, just like, you know, oh, no, it's Tuesday. Hey, it's John. There's nobody. No. Hey, John, you know what to do. No, that doesn't work.
1: Or I'd be in the middle of recording it, and somebody would call me and be like, I got to call you back. I'm in the middle of something really important right now, and I'd have to go back to recording.
0: Yeah. I love the one where it's like, hello. And
1: that was me.
0: You think there's something wrong with your phone, and then you hate that person.
1: Hate.
0: Yeah, or Amex calls, and your account is overdue, and you just made Amex mad.
1: They're not going to let you off the hook.
0: No.
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2: Just let us in the door, because the thing of it is, once you meet us, you're going to want to do business with us.

0: favorites.
1: All right, it's time to move you from the place you are right now in your life to the place you were meant to be. We do that with Intelligence for Your Life, and my name is John Tesh, and of course you love your family. But let's face it, you guys can get on each other's nerves every now and then, right? Here is the solution when family tension is brewing. Take a hike, literally. Now, the best solution is to grab your relatives and go for a walk together outside. This is according to San Jose State University, who studied this. They say walking for 20 minutes in a natural setting leads to a greater sense of family togetherness and closeness. Child development professor Dr. Dina Eisenstark led the research and says nature walks have a powerful effect on family dynamics because it's so absorbing and it takes up mental space, the walk does. And when there's more mental space being occupied by nature, family members get along better with one another. Being in nature gets us away from everyday thoughts and responsibilities. That leaves us less irritable and more in touch with other people's social cues. It primes us to communicate and get along much better. Next time your family is getting on your last nerve, suggest, oh, how about a nature walk?
2: IFYL. Intelligence for your life.

0: For over 30 years, we're your home for today's hits and yesterday's favorites. 101.5 KPLA. Time for some skin intelligence. And are you experiencing more breakouts than normal? Is that you right now? It could be your post-workout shake or smoothie that's to blame. Listen to this. Dermatologist Dr. Mona Gahara says, a lot of protein shakes contain whey protein, which is known to cause acne. In a study, when women had a daily drink containing whey protein, at the end of the two-month study, the women were more likely to have pimples. So what's the connection between whey and acne? Well, it stimulates your hormones in a way that makes you produce more testosterone. That increases the production of sebum, which is a fancy term for the oil on your face. Whey also increases the amount of insulin growth factor in our bodies, which also increases oil production. So whey is a double whammy for acne. The solution? You can switch to a different protein in your post-workout shakes, like pea protein. That's becoming very popular. You'll get the same amount of muscle-building protein, but you won't get the oily face to go along with it.
1: Answering the questions that your smartphone can't. Intelligence for your life.
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0: things that I've got.
1: Here's a question I would like to pose to you and yours. Let's say you had a dream that you got in a car accident. Would that make you more likely to walk or take the bus the next day? So most people laugh off questions like this, according to psychologist Dr. Carrie Morwedge, because they don't believe dreams actually predict future events. But a surprising number of people admit they've changed their plans or their normal routine after having an unsettling dream, meaning they kind of, sort of believe that their dreams really do mean something. In fact, dreams can absolutely influence how we behave in a relationship. A study in social, psychological, and personality found that when people dreamt that their partner cheated on them with somebody else, they were much more likely to act aggressively toward them for several days afterward. And be careful who you share your dreams with, especially the weird ones. Studies show that 3 out of 4 people believe that a person's dreams are a reflection of their character and personality.
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I'm John Tesh with great soft rock and intelligence for your life. 101.5 KPLA. All right, let's say you've had a brutal day. All you want to do is zone out. I know the feeling. So you grab your phone and you start scrolling. It may feel relaxing, but new research tells us it could actually leave you feeling more stressed. So we found a study in Plus One that followed roughly 1,000 people for 2 weeks, tracking their moods, stress levels, and phone use every night. What they found was a clear pattern and a vicious cycle, by the way. The researchers say people go online hoping for a mood boost. You might get one from a funny video or an interesting post, but then the algorithm starts feeding us stressful news, social comparisons, and endless content designed to keep us scrolling. So you might feel better sometimes and worse other times. And the unpredictability is actually part of what makes it hard to stop, because we never know when the next funny, interesting, or exciting post will appear. And there's another problem. The time you spend online can replace things that actually help lower your stress, like sleep and exercise and hobbies, talking to friends. So after a rough day, the experts say we need to try something with a clear stopping point. Take a walk, call someone, watch an episode of your favorite show. Because when we're looking to unwind, endless scrolling is not a good mood-lifting strategy.

0: about this for a conversation starter for you and your partner? For a happy marriage, experts say you may want to pare down your wedding, according to a new study from Emory University. Turns out cheap weddings often lead to fewer divorces. Specifically, couples who spend over $20,000 on their wedding are twice as likely to divorce compared with couples who spend $1,000. How does this work? Well, the experts say go ahead and spend on the honeymoon instead. The study found that taking a post-wedding trip is, quote, significantly associated with a lower hazard of divorce. So they're saying it might be worth cutting back on some of the more expensive wedding day costs and putting all that cash towards your honeymoon instead.
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0: 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All right, Gib, you and I have explored all kinds of different workout hacks, and here's one now from psychology professor Art Markman from the University of Texas. He says it's a workout affirmation that he has seen work on his clients. He says, instead of saying, I want to be in good shape, great shape, say, I'm getting in better shape every day. Turns out the word want signifies we lack something, in this case fitness, and when we feel we're lacking something, we tend to get discouraged.
1: Look, this is one of those things that is so dumb. I mean, look, I want to acknowledge, if you're listening to this right now, you're like, you get rid of the word want and it's going to work. I know how dumb it sounds. We both know how dumb it sounds, but this is the kind of stuff that there's a part of our brain that's really dumb. There's a part of our brain that is just stimulus response, right?
0: Right.
1: And that part of the brain is this dumb. It works. So, yeah, I understand how weird it sounds to get rid of the word want because it creates a sense of lack and instead say, I am working towards something. I am making progress. But the dumb part of your brain can tell the difference and it will respond to it. So tell yourself, I'm making progress every day. I am eating healthier today than I did yesterday. Now, I want to eat healthier. I am eating healthier. And that idiot lizard part of your brain is going to respond to it.
0: It sounds a little like what Stuart Smalley from Saturday Night Live, too.
1: It works! Stuart Smalley was a genius, and we just need to embrace it. He was right. Look at yourself in the mirror, say, I'm good enough, I'm smart enough, and doggone if people like me. 90% of what we talk about on this show says that will improve your life starting today. So do it.
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1: Here's some more intelligence for your health on the John Tesh radio program. You know that brushing and flossing keeps your mouth healthy. Of course, now we know it can also reduce your risk of pancreatic cancer. Yeah, listen, the Journal of the American Medical Association Oncology, they published a study that looked at 122,000 people. It found that certain species of bacteria responsible for gum disease were associated with increased odds of developing pancreatic cancer. What is the link? The bacteria and fungi in your mouth increase inflammation and lower your immune system, triggering cancerous changes in the gland. But simply keeping your mouth healthy can help prevent pancreatic cancer, which is one of the most deadly kinds, as you probably know. Brushing and flossing can reduce your risk of cancer.

0: 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Don't you know that for years we've heard that drinking water during meals helps fill you up so you'll eat less? Well, now new research in the journal Appetite has found the opposite may actually happen. Researchers analyzed hundreds of lunches and found that people who drank more water during their meals actually ate more food, not less. In fact, for every extra 3.5 ounces of water, the study participants consumed about 50 additional calories. Even more surprising, people who constantly alternated between bites of food and sips of water, like me, also tended to eat more. Researchers believe, listen to this, the frequent sips may reset our taste buds, making each bite feel almost as satisfying as the first. And that encourages us to keep eating. So the water interrupts what scientists call sensory-specific satiety, which is the gradual decline in a food's appeal that naturally tells the brain to stop eating. Now keep this in mind. The study only looked at drinking water during meals, not before them. Previous research has shown drinking water about 30 minutes before eating helps us eat less. So, bottom lining this for you, don't stop drinking water. It's still one of the healthiest beverages you can choose, of course. But if your goal is weight loss, when you drink water may matter just as much as how much you drink.
1: Intelligence for your life.
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0: Okay, so what if protecting your heart in your 40s and 50s could also protect your brain for decades? A new study from NYU Langone Health says, yes, it could. Researchers followed more than 12,000 people for roughly 26 years, tracking their midlife risk factors, high blood pressure, type 2 diabetes, and smoking. So the finding was significant. People who had none of those three risk factors, high blood pressure, type 2 diabetes, and smoking, by the age of 56, went on to live an average of another 30 years without dementia. Researchers say the findings reinforce what we've been hearing for years. What's good for your heart is good for your brain. Now, not to scare you, but dementia cases worldwide are expected to nearly triple by 2050, and there's no guaranteed way to prevent it. But experts say staying active at any age, not smoking, and keeping your blood pressure and blood sugar under control can really reduce your risk. A couple of quick tips from me, personal tips. First of all, I have a home blood pressure machine. I think it's really important to do that. And also, get your blood sugar under control. Get it tested at least every 2 or 3 months.
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0: 101.5 KPLA, perfect while you work. I'm John Tesh with Intelligence for Your Life. John Tesh with you, and here now, I'm going to increase the value of your home by nearly 30% without you picking up a hammer. All you need to do is landscape the front yard. Landscaping items like mature trees, filled-in shrubs, and a green lawn will increase the value of your home by 28% and decrease the time it sits on the market by more than 15%. This is according to landscape economist John Harris. One study from Syracuse found that a large canopy tree, like a maple, planted in the front yard, increased the average sale price of a home by nearly $10,000. Wow! That's the same as adding 130 square feet of finished space. And beautiful trees not only add to your home's value, they'll increase the resale value of your neighbor's houses, too. Charge them for it. In the study, the tree added nearly $2,000 in value to each of the seven houses within 100 feet.
1: Intelligence for your life.

0: All right, my intelligent friends, raise your hands if you feel stuck in a rut. You just don't know what to do with your life right now. There is a book called What I Want Next, 30 Minutes to Reveal Your Future. It's by Kathy Bonner, the book is, and its goal is to help people discover what they really want in life. So I'm going to give you a quick version of the book's process to get you started. Write down whatever comes to mind, personal, professional, large, or small. Bonner says there are no limits to boundaries. So first, you spend 3 minutes answering each of the following questions. Ready? By the end of my life, what do I want to have done? And then, 1 year from today, what do I want to have done? And if I just found out I had 1 month to live, what would I want to have experienced in this last month of my life? You circle the most important items in each list of answers. Then you look at your schedule for the coming week. You make time on the calendar to take one specific step toward accomplishing each of those top goals. That'll get you started. You want to keep going? Check out the book, What I Want Next, by Kathy Bonner.
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inevitable fate eventually. So if our time is running out, day after day, we'll make the mundane a masterpiece. Oh my, my, oh my, my love, I take one look at you, you're taking me out.

0: 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All right. I'm in the mood for starting my day with more energy, and so I found this. And I tried it this morning, and I almost pulled a muscle, but maybe you folks can try it at home. So when you wake up, the experts say, before you get out of bed, lie on your back, stretch out your arms and legs like you're making the letter X. It's also called the starfish pose. Harvard study finding that holding this posture for just 2 minutes raises your testosterone levels and it lowers your stress levels, so you'll feel confident and energized but not anxious. But you have to make the... You have to look like a starfish.
1: A starfish, yeah. This is like a... I'm in a horribly desperate place, and I'm just going to lay down like a flayed man in my bed. Go for it. Like, do it. Do the starfish pose. The arms... You know, each of your limbs, your head, your two arms, and your legs have to have the same angles between each of them. First of all...
0: You're contracting all your muscles in your body, basically.
1: You and I can't do this in a twin bed. We're going to need a king. Maybe we could get it done in a queen, or we're going to have to lay on the floor.
0: It's too much wingspan.
1: Yeah, but you try it. Like, this is one of those things, the barrier is so low that even if it's just a placebo effect,
0: yes, yeah.
1: Like, who cares? Just do the starfish pose. Tell everybody, create your own Instagram account about your starfish pose.
0: Yep.
1: You know, go on a tour, sell ads for hundreds of thousands of dollars, and then call us.
0: Okay, lie on your back, stretch out your arms and legs if you're making the letter X before you get out of bed.
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2: John Tesh with you. You're plugged into Intelligence for Your Life. And would you like smoother, younger-looking skin without cosmetics or fillers injected into your face? Try weightlifting. Research in the journal Scientific Reports shows strength training significantly improves the supporting structures that keep skin smooth. So listen, for the study, researchers recruited sedentary middle-aged people and measured the elasticity of their skin and its thickness. Then half the study participants were asked to ride a stationary bike for 30 minutes twice a week. The rest were asked to spend that time lifting weights instead. After 4 months, everyone's skin was firmer and younger looking, but the weightlifters showed the most significant improvement. So at the cellular level, the skin of the weightlifters contained higher levels of smoothing collagen. They also had a noticeable thickening in the deeper structural layers of the skin, which did not occur with the cyclists. Bottom line is easy on this one. If you want some smoother, younger-looking skin, get 30 minutes of resistance training twice a week.
3: I've never seen it.

0: 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Now more great music and intelligence for your life. 101.5 KPLA. Don't you know we all have trouble reaching our goals from time to time, maybe always? So here's how to accomplish what you set out to do, according to John Acuff, author of Finish. Give yourself the gift of done. First, he says, estimate the time and effort you think your project will take, and then double it. Acuff says, when we first get an idea, we're so excited that we're overly optimistic. He calls it the planning fallacy. He says it's one of the biggest reasons people abandon projects. I've been there many times. So double the amount of time you think a project will take, or downsize the project instead. In Acuff's own study, when people cut their goals in half, they were nearly 70% more successful. Then Acuff says, don't tell everybody about your goal. He says when you tell people, they'll say, hey, that's great, and you get the high of finishing a project before you even started it. That undermines your enthusiasm. It's like having dessert before dinner. So if you do tell people, ask them to hold you accountable and check up on you. One more thing, front load your tasks. Your enthusiasm and motivation for a project will wane as time goes on, so do your hardest tasks first. That'll make the other half feel easier, and you'll be more likely to finish and reach your goal.
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0: Welcome back to another episode of What Would Happen If. This episode, what would happen if you fished out the little chunks of cookie dough in Ben and Jerry's cookie dough ice cream and actually tried to bake them like cookies? See, we study everything. Well, the website Thrillist did exactly this, and it worked. There are about 20 mini dough balls per pint of ice cream, and they bake into tiny crispy cookies. That's even though the stuff in cookie dough ice cream doesn't contain baking powder, baking soda, or any leavening agent. The eggs are pasteurized, so they won't make people sick eating raw dough. And the flour is subjected to a process called enzyme deactivation, a heat treatment that kills bacteria and makes it edible. And guess what? The cookie dough ice cream cookies work with other brands, too, like Eddie's, Dreyer's, and Turkey Hill. If you want to try it, you just fish out those little cookie dough balls and heat them at 375 degrees for 15 minutes. When you do, you post a picture on Facebook.com/John Tesh, because I want to see it.
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0: That's John Tesh. 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Now more great music and intelligence for your life. 101.5 KPLA. Of course, you know from listening to this show that being in green spaces filled with plants and flowers and trees will boost your mood and health. But it turns out that blue spaces, meaning any place near a source of water, can do the same thing, often even better. For a study in the journal Environmental Research, adults spent 20 minutes a day doing different relaxation activities. During week one, they walked on a beach. Week two, they took a neighborhood walk. Week three, they spent 20 minutes a day resting indoors. Here's the result. Everyone showed significant improvements in well-being, mood, energy, immediately after walking in a blue space. And other studies show people who walk near water for an hour, that's me, they slept nearly an hour longer every night than those who walked in the countryside. The people who spent time in blue spaces were also more alert in the morning. It comes down to the negative ions released by moving water, which deliver extra oxygen to the brain. The extra oxygen also lifts our spirits and reduces negative thinking. So, when you're feeling blue, you got to seek out blue spaces like I do. It could be crashing waves, it could be a river, a pond, a waterfall. Experts say it could even be a swimming pool. That works too.
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0: Boy, here's a great exercise tip. I can't wait to share this with Gib. If you walk for exercise, try this trick to increase your pace and, of course, burn more calories. Walk and chew gum at the same time, if you can do that. According to the Society for Neuroscience, this will help you walk faster, burn more calories. We tend to chew gum more quickly than we walk. So we know that we chew about 75 times per minute on average, but we walk only 60 steps per minute. Our brains aren't great at processing two speeds at once, so you'll subconsciously start to walk faster at the pace of your chewing. Chewing and walking. In a study at Old Dominion University, both young and older participants had the same results. They walked faster to keep pace with their chewing rate. You want to walk more quickly? Pop a piece of gum.
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0: For over 30 years, we're your home for today's hits and yesterday's favorites. 101.5 KPLA. All right, gentlemen, this is for you. And ladies, you can use this too. If you run into a female friend, give her the compliment women like most, apparently. This is according to psychologists. Wow, you look happy. This is according to a national survey of women, not just the psychologist's opinion. It's a reason women like it so much. The psychologists say it's because happiness is something all of us are striving for. So right. When somebody recognizes that you found it, it's more readily accepted rather than shrugged off like a typical compliment, like, you look great.
1: Yeah.
0: It feels like somebody's actually seeing you, seeing your inner self.
1: This is great. I do love this. I do like that it's a specific compliment and it's about emotional state, not about physical. But make sure that the person actually looks at least kind of happy.
0: Yeah.
1: If their mascara is running down their face, it looks like they've been crying. You know, their clothing is torn. Oh, you look happy. What are you talking about? My husband just left me. You know, make sure that they actually can have the excuse to kind of look at it.
0: We have a family joke. I remember when your eldest daughter was a little kid and she was interacting with one of our friends, Scarlett. And Scarlett was like 2 years older or something like that. And Scarlett wasn't like happy. And your daughter was trying to make her happy. So she's going, "You're happy, Scarlett.
1: You're happy, Scarlett. Be happy.
0: Look how happy you are."
1: Exactly. Fake it till you make it.
0: Yeah, I love it.
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1: But you know, nothing feels better than coming home, changing out of your work clothing and into your jammies. Well, now we know it's very good for you. I'm John Tesh. You're listening to Intelligence for Your Life. According to the journal Gastroenterology, waist compression, like wearing something with a tight or fitted waistband, triggers 8 times as much acid exposure in the esophagus. Translation, heartburn, of course. A fitted waistband leads to twice as much acid reflux after meals. So go ahead, pull on your sweats or your PJs before dinner. Letting your stomach sit comfortably as you eat lowers pressure on your belly, making acid less likely to creep up afterward and even overnight. Try it.
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0: 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I'm John Tesh with great soft rock and intelligence for your life. 101.5 KPLA. My name is John Tesh. I am a proud grandpa, Pop-Pop, as I am known. Three grandkids with one on the way, and it's good news for all the grandparents listening right now. Research is telling us, ready? Grandparents who stay actively involved with their grandchildren often have much better physical health, lower rates of depression, sharper thinking, and may even live longer. So geriatric psychiatrist Dr. Mark Agronin is the author of the book, The End of Old Age. He has spent his career looking at how grandparenthood affects aging. He says being a grandparent gives people something that's strongly linked to longevity, and that is the big P, purpose. When you help them with homework, teach them how to cook, and chase them around the playground, you're strengthening your relationship and keeping your body and brain engaged. Studies show having a strong sense of purpose is associated with a 46% lower risk of death from any cause. Other research has found that grandparents who provide some child care have lower mortality rates than those who aren't involved in caring for the kids.
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0: Okay, when you're grocery shopping, family physician Dr. Mark Hyman recommends following this simple rule from now on. I love Dr. Hyman's stuff. He says, quote, if it exists in nature, it's probably good for you. Now, that may sound obvious if you're choosing between, say, apples and potato chips, but let's see how this rule applies to some less obvious food choices, according to Dr. Hyman. What's healthier, red meat or chicken? Dr. Hyman says, generally speaking, go for red meat. As long as the label says grass-fed, that's important because even when chickens are labeled organic, most eat processed grains which don't exist in nature. That means they contain higher levels of omega-6 fatty acids, which raise our risk for heart disease. And then what's healthier, whole milk or low-fat milk? With almost any dairy product, Dr. Hyman recommends choosing the full-fat version because even though it contains more calories, a growing number of studies show that naturally occurring fats actually protect us from diabetes. Yes, that's because when food manufacturers remove fat, what do? Well, many times they replace it with sugar or a lot of carbohydrates. And then, what's better for you, butter or margarine? What do you think? If you take even a second to read the ingredients, you can probably guess it's butter because most farmers still make that by churning fresh cream or milk, while margarine tends to be made of refined vegetable oil. Thank you, Dr. Mark Hyman.
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For my health and wellness files, is it possible that you can catch dementia from your spouse? Experts say no, dementia is not contagious. But a major new study says if your husband or wife develops it, your own risk can go way up. The Journal of the American Medical Association looked at data from about 1 million married couples and found that when one spouse was diagnosed with dementia, the other spouse's risk increased by about 70%. And the pattern held true across different types of dementia, including Alzheimer's and vascular dementia, and for both men and women. Now, this doesn't mean dementia spreads from person to person, but couples often share the same lifestyle habits, diet, exercise routines, and environmental exposures over decades, right? So you add to that the emotional toll of caregiving. Experts say dementia caregivers typically have chronic stress, poor sleep, depression, and social isolation, which are all known risk factors for cognitive decline. We've talked about it. And a study found the greatest impact was on couples with limited social support. So caregivers who are shouldering the burden alone are the most vulnerable. The researchers say this is an important reminder that dementia affects more than the person diagnosed. So you got to make sure you have a solid support system or decide to join a support group.

0: Because I gotta have faith. Ooh, I gotta have faith. Because I gotta have faith. I gotta have faith.
1: Your water heater quit.
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0: Hey, parents, grandparents, if your kid is an out-of-control brat, I have some good news. It turns out they'll probably grow up to earn a good living so they can take care of you in your old age. This is according to a study in the journal Development Psychology. Researchers tracked data on more than 700 people from the ages of 12 all the way up to 52. Here's what they found. Those who bucked parental authority as kids, talked back, broke rules, they tended to earn more as grown-ups. What is the connection with being a rule-breaking kid and a high-earning adult? The researchers believe those who defy authority often are more aggressive when negotiating salaries or raises as adults, and they are likely to thrive on competition more than their peers. Fascinating.
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0: 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John Tesh here in the studio with Gib Gerard. And Gib, two-thirds, according to a recent Pew Research study, two-thirds of us admit we laugh at jokes we don't understand to try to fit in.
1: I get
0: accused of this all the time by your sister. Because a lot of times, and now she's like on guard. So I really have to ask her to repeat stuff. Because I really don't want her to have to repeat it. Because it's, but anyway, what she does.
1: Why do you need to know what Riz is? You shouldn't have to know what Riz is.
0: I know.
1: So
0: if
1: she tells a joke where the punchline is Riz. By the way, for those of you who don't know, Riz is Gen Z speak for charisma. It means you're good at talking to people.
0: Yeah.
1: But yeah, you shouldn't have to know those terms.
0: Yeah, but so I go, ha, ha, ha, I laugh at like the wrong part, you know?
1: So that's not the funny part.
0: No.
1: It's still coming.
0: You know, you didn't hear it, did you, Dad?
1: Yeah,
0: you know?
1: I do this with my kids all the time. And the nice thing is that they are so tickled by the stories that they're telling that they think are funny that if I just laugh, they don't care. They don't care yet. But when they get to be fully teenagers, that's when I start laughing at jokes I don't understand, and then they get mad at me.
0: And then there are people who tell jokes, and they're laughing in the middle of it because they can't get through it. And you're like, I don't know where the joke
1: is. Also, what, you're just being polite. Like, I don't want you to repeat the whole joke because I didn't get it. I don't want to feel like an outcast.
0: Right.
1: I'm going to laugh at the joke. We're going to move on. Everybody's going to be happy. Don't call me out on it.
0: I feel better. It's intelligence for your life.
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It's like 10,000 spoons when all you need is a knife. It's meeting the man of my dreams and then meeting his beautiful wife. And isn't it ironic?

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0: birthday today. Melissa is turning 51. Bob is celebrating his 73rd birthday. I'm not exactly sure where Melissa and Bob are from, but happy birthday to them. They are celebrating with actor Hugh Jackman. He is 58 today. You remember Kirk Cameron from Growing Pains? He's 56. Actor Josh Hutcherson is 34. And television journalist and interviewer Chris Wallace is 79. If you know somebody celebrating a birthday, please let us know about them. You can reach out to us on the text line 573-442-1015. Tell us their name, where they're from, how old they're turning, and obviously what day their birthday is. And we will recognize them online and here during our birthday segment with 101.5 KPLA.
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11: Happy Monday, and it's going to be a hot one. We'll get highs today near 92 degrees under a mostly sunny sky. We'll get close to a record set back in 1899 of 94. Overnight temperatures fall down to the lower 70s, and then we'll stay in the lower 90s for Tuesday as a more active pattern arrives by Tuesday night and Wednesday, bringing showers and storms. With your KMU8 First Alert forecast, I'm meteorologist Patrick Herrion on 101.5 KPLA.

0: It's The Bright Side with Todd Allen on 101.5 KPLA. Want to let you know that the west outer road of US 63 between Columbia and Ashland, it's going to be down to a single lane this morning starting at 7 o'clock until about 7 o'clock tonight. I guess they're doing some repavement work or sealant work in that area. So you're going to be down to one lane on that outer road on 63 between Columbia and Ashland. So if that's part of your morning commute here at 7 o'clock, just know they're going to be closing things down with 101.5 KPLA.
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20: Happy Monday, and it's going to be a hot one. We'll get highs today near 92 degrees under a mostly sunny sky. We'll get close to a record set back in 1899 of 94. Overnight temperatures fall down to the lower 70s, and then we'll stay in the lower 90s for Tuesday as a more active pattern arrives by Tuesday night and Wednesday, bringing showers and storms.
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I got your first chance to win Def Leppard Goo Goo Dolls tickets this morning right around 7:15 with 101.5 KPLA.

Thank you for waking up on the bright side with Todd Allen on 101.5 KPLA. Hopefully we see you this Saturday out at the Twin Lakes Recreation Area for our annual Yappy Hour. You know me, I'm a huge dog person. I would love to meet you, your family, and your dog out at the Twin Lakes Recreation Area this Saturday from 2 until 5. It's brought to you by the Columbia, Missouri, and Columbia Parks and Rec, Lizzie and Rocco's, Mid-America Bank, a lot of

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8: Happy Monday, and it's going to be a hot one. We'll get highs today near 92 degrees under a mostly sunny sky. We'll get close to a record set back in 1899 of 94. Overnight temperatures fall down to the lower 70s, and then we'll stay in the lower 90s for Tuesday as a more active pattern arrives by Tuesday night and Wednesday, bringing showers and storms.
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1: They say the holy water's watered down, and this town's lost its faith. 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
12: Happy Monday, and it's going to be a hot one. We'll get highs today near 92 degrees under a mostly sunny sky. We'll get close to a record set back in 1899 of 94. Overnight temperatures fall down to the lower 70s, and then we'll stay in the lower 90s for Tuesday as a more active pattern arrives by Tuesday night and Wednesday, bringing showers and storms. With your KMU8 First Alert forecast, I'm meteorologist Patrick Herrion on 101.5 KPLA.

101.5 KPLA. So a new report says that 78% of adults hold a grudge against someone. So we're talking grudges today with the question of the day, brought to you by Jim Butler Chevrolet in Centralia. That's coming in two songs.

0: Today's hits, yesterday's favorites, 101.5 KPLA with the question of the day today, brought to you by Jim Butler Chevrolet in Centralia. I just read a new report that says 78% of adults hold a grudge against someone. And I started thinking about it, and I was like, yeah, that seems like I still hold a grudge against my high school prom date who, like, ditched me halfway through the prom and went off with somebody else. And ruined the only prom that I ever got to attend because my school was so small. We only had prom like every other year. So my prom memory is that. So yeah, I still kind of hold a grudge, and that was a long time ago. So today I want to know, question of the day, do you still hold a grudge? And if so, how long have you had this grudge? Let us know. KPLA on Facebook. Text us 442-1015. Jess, who's listening on the stream, says she had an old friend who used her name as an excuse with her parents to hide where they were really at. And she said she held a grudge for a good 10 years. Carrie from Holt Summit says grudges take up way too much energy. You need to just toss those away. Matt from Jeff City says, yes, he holds a grudge. It's called marriage. Ouch. Annette from Columbia says, yes, she is holding on to a grudge and probably will forever. And Taylor from Ashland says her entire being is made up of spite and vengeance. Well, good luck to you, Taylor. So do you hold a grudge against somebody? If so, how long has that grudge been going on? Let us know. KPLA on Facebook or text us 442-1015.
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1: Happy Monday, and it's going to be a hot one. We'll get highs today near 92 degrees under a mostly sunny sky. We'll get close to a record set back in 1899 of 94. Overnight temperatures fall down to the lower 70s, and then we'll stay in the lower 90s for Tuesday as a more active pattern arrives by Tuesday night to Wednesday, bringing showers and storms. With your KMU8 First Alert forecast, I'm meteorologist Patrick Herrion on 101.5 KPLA.

0: You're waking up on the bright side with Todd Allen on 101.5 KPLA. And I wish I had better news for you this morning. Living the American dream, it's still possible, but it's not cheap. 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I am never going to make $5.3 million. So is the American dream out of, you know, out of all realm of possibility for me? 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
14: Happy Monday, and it's going to be a hot one. We'll get highs today near 92 degrees under a mostly sunny sky. We'll get close to a record set back in 1899 of 94. Overnight temperatures fall down to the lower 70s, and then we'll stay in the lower 90s for Tuesday as a more active pattern arrives by Tuesday night to Wednesday, bringing showers and storms.
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How about a chance to see the Trans-Siberian Orchestra? 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
18: Happy Monday, and it's going to be a hot one. We'll get highs today near 92 degrees under a mostly sunny sky. We'll get close to a record set back in 1899 of 94. Overnight, temperatures fall down to the lower 70s, and then we'll stay in the lower 90s for Tuesday as a more active pattern arrives by Tuesday night and Wednesday, bringing showers and storms. With your KMU8 First Alert forecast, I'm meteorologist Patrick Herrion on 101.5 KPLA.

101.5 KPLA. They are going to be at the Enterprise Center with Def Leppard in 2027. I've got your next chance to get entered to win Goo Goo Dolls tickets this morning after 10 o'clock with KPLA.

0: Olivia Dean, Man I Need, on the Bright Side with Todd Allen on 101.5 KPLA. So I've told this story before. I lost my dog, Odie, a few months ago. He had cancer, so he passed over the Rainbow Bridge. And since then, I have been having a hard time sleeping. And I think I have found out why, because a new study says that having a dog in your bed could actually lead to a better night's sleep. This study found that having a dog share a bed doesn't negatively affect your sleep, even though he's taken up half the bed in my case. My dog was a giant Great Dane, but I slept so much better when he was around. Apparently, people and their pups actually sync up in the nighttime with their movements, so you hardly know that they're there and can actually help your restful sleep. So while your pet is still around, let him up in the bed with you. You might actually sleep better with 101.5 KPLA.
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20: Happy Monday, and it's going to be a hot one. We'll get highs today near 92 degrees under a mostly sunny sky. We'll get close to a record set back in 1899 of 94. Overnight temperatures fall down to the lower 70s, and then we'll stay in the lower 90s for Tuesday as a more active pattern arrives by Tuesday night and Wednesday, bringing showers and storms. With your KMU8 First Alert forecast, I'm meteorologist Patrick Arion on 101.5 KPLA.

0: It's The Bright Side with Todd Allen on 101.5 KPLA. So apparently Taylor and Travis's neighbors in Cleveland are not Swifties. I guess they're facing some opposition from their neighbors over renovations to their new $5 million lakefront mansion near Cleveland. They wanted to make a bigger fence for security reasons. They wanted to add trees and landscaping to increase privacy. However, people that live in the neighborhood are a little mad because it actually obstructs their lake views, and they didn't give them enough notification on potential impacts on the sewer system in the area. So they're actually having to go to court to see if they can raise the fences and plant a tree because people don't want them in their neighborhood. With 101.5 KPLA.
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1: Happy Monday, and it's going to be a hot one. We'll get highs today near 92 degrees under a mostly sunny sky. We'll get close to a record set back in 1899 of 94. Overnight temperatures fall down to the lower 70s, and then we'll stay in the lower 90s for Tuesday as a more active pattern arrives by Tuesday and Wednesday, bringing showers and storms. With your KMUA First Alert forecast, I'm meteorologist Patrick Herrion on 101.5 KPLA.

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0: It's The Bright Side with Todd Allen on 101.5 KPLA. This Thursday is our annual Ronald McDonald House Day of Change. Now, you can actually already start helping out Ronald McDonald House if you are going to McDonald's for breakfast, or maybe you're planning on going there for lunch. 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If you don't know what Ronald McDonald House does, it actually allows families to stay close to their sick child who happens to be at the Children's Hospital at MU. Now, it's just a little bit of normalcy. It provides warm beds, hot showers, meals, snacks, laundry facilities, all the basic essentials of homes at no cost to the family who has a kid in the hospital. So it's amazing work that Ronald McDonald House does, and you can round up your purchase at McDonald's and help out during our Day of Change this coming Thursday with 101.5 KPLA.
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7: Happy Monday, and it's going to be a hot one. We'll get highs today near 92 degrees under a mostly sunny sky. We'll get close to a record set back in 1899 of 94. Overnight, temperatures fall down to the lower 70s, and then we'll stay in the lower 90s for Tuesday as a more active pattern arrives by Tuesday night and Wednesday, bringing showers and storms. With your KMU8 First Alert Forecast, I'm meteorologist Patrick Herrion on 101.5 KPLA.

0: Thanks for spending time on The Bright Side with KPLA. I wish I had better news about traffic. A couple snags to let you know about today. The west outer road of US 63 between Columbia and Ashland down to a single lane today. I guess they're doing some repaving or some resealing in that area. Hopefully that's going to be done by 7 o'clock today. The one that's really going to slow you down tomorrow, apparently the ramp from eastbound I-70 is going to be closed to southbound 63. They're going to be pouring the surface for that flyover bridge or that flyover ramp. So the eastbound ramp from 70 to 63 is going to be closed. You're going to have to use the connector to get to southbound 63 tomorrow. So that could slow you down with KPLA.
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0: 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I'm calling it the Odd Pairing Tour because this seems like a show that just shouldn't happen. But for some reason, I think this show is going to be killer in 2027. 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
23: Happy Monday, and it's going to be a hot one. We'll get highs today near 92 degrees under a mostly sunny sky. We'll get close to a record set back in 1899 of 94. Overnight, temperatures fall down to the lower 70s, and then we'll stay in the lower 90s for Tuesday as a more active pattern arrives by Tuesday night and Wednesday, bringing showers and storms.
24: With your KMU8 First Alert forecast, I'm meteorologist Patrick Herrion on 101.5 KPLA.

0: today's hits, yesterday's favorites, 101.5 KPLA. 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If you're going to be traveling for Thanksgiving, the lowest prices are usually right around 34 days beforehand, which means you've got until October 23rd to book those tickets. And for Christmas, prices are lowest about 56 days before the holiday, which is October 30th. So here in a few weeks, you got to start making those details if you want the best deals. If you want to pay a little bit more, you've got plenty of time with KPLA.
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0: Today's hits, yesterday's favorites, 101.5 KPLA. Is it a little too early to start thinking holidays? 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
31: Potentially record-breaking heat continues today. There with a forecasted high temperature of 92 degrees, potentially breaking the previous record of 94 degrees, set back all the way in the year 1988. As we go through the overnight hours, lows fall to about 70 degrees. We remain in the lower 90s on Tuesday before cool down through the weekend. With your KOMU 8 First Alert forecast, I'm meteorologist Kesley Cabellis on 101.5 KPLA.

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0: things that I've got.
1: Thanks for making KPLA part of your workday. My name is Todd Allen. Happy to be with you. And we are getting closer and closer to Halloween. Have you started making your preparations? Have you bought your kids' costume? Do you have your costume ready? Well, Google Trends has come out with a list of the most popular Halloween costumes in every state. And for some reason, their list is like all of boring classic stuff. The most popular are mermaid, dinosaur, and bat. But of course, those aren't the most popular here in Missouri. Here in Missouri, the most searched online Halloween costume? Alien. So if you don't want to be dressed up like everybody else, stay away from the alien costume with KPLA.
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Let it out. 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
31: Potentially record-breaking heat continues today. They're with a forecasted high temperature of 92 degrees, potentially breaking the previous record of 94 degrees, set back all the way in the year 1988. As we go through the overnight hours, lows fall to about 70 degrees. We remain in the lower 90s on Tuesday before cool down through the weekend. With your KOMU 8 First Alert forecast, I'm meteorologist Kesley Cabellas on 101.5 KPLA.

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faith, our colors will fade eventually. 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

Hi, I'm Rachel. It's KPLA. I hope you're enjoying your day off today. Yeah, it was nice not having to worry about my daughter going to school today or packing a lunch. I'll admit it. It is nice. A little bit of a brief holiday. Federally observed holiday. Yes, KPLA.

0: That one has been sent to the Grammys for consideration, I know, for next year. The Fate of Ophelia and also I Knew It, I Knew You. This is KPLA, Real Music Variety. My name is Rachel. I appreciate you listening. I have not had air conditioning in my home since Thursday night. I had a large tree fall in my front yard. Thank God it didn't hurt anybody. It missed my car. So I do have those things to be thankful for, but it was a very rough weekend. KPLA, your live Doppler 8 First Alert weather forecast coming up.
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27: Potentially record-breaking heat continues today. There with a forecasted high temperature of 92 degrees, potentially breaking the previous record of 94 degrees, set back all the way in the year 1988. As we go through the overnight hours, lows fall to about 70 degrees. We remain in the lower 90s on Tuesday before cool down through the weekend. With your KOMU 8 First Alert forecast, I'm meteorologist Kesley Cabellas on 101.5 KPLA.

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0: 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A horror movie scared up a surprise win at the weekend box office.
1: It was a scary good weekend at the box office. Jessica Chastain's horror flick, Other Mommy, frightened its way to number one, raking in $27.5 million at the North American box office, despite some frighteningly bad reviews.
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1: 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But audiences weren't clicking with The Social Reckoning. The Facebook drama debuted in fifth place with just $5.5 million.
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LA. 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
17: Mid-Missouri weather. Potentially record-breaking heat continues today, there with a forecasted high temperature of 92 degrees, potentially breaking the previous record of 94 degrees, set back all the way in the year 1988. As we go through the overnight hours, lows fall to about 70 degrees. We remain in the lower 90s on Tuesday before cool down through the weekend. With your KOMU 8 First Alert forecast, I'm meteorologist Kesley Cabellas on 101.5 KPLA.

0: Teddy Swims, big show at the Sphere in Vegas over the weekend. KPLA. I got 30 nonstop minutes on the way. Pat Benatar, our Dua Lipa, and your chance to win tickets to go see Def Leppard and the Goo Goo Dolls happens next hour. 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

Kelly Clarkson had a bit of a time at a store in Brooklyn, and she called him out for being treated like Pretty Woman was. Remember when they were like, oh, we know you can't afford this. Please go away. Yeah, it's turned into a big deal on social media, KPLA. Now, you know what? I have to say this. We've known Kelly for a very long time. I don't ever feel Kelly Clarkson's lied about anything.

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0: Shaboozy is on KPLA. I'm Rachel. 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
9: Potentially record-breaking heat continues today with a forecasted high temperature of 92 degrees, potentially breaking the previous record of 94 degrees, set back all the way in the year 1988. As we go through the overnight hours, lows fall to about 70 degrees. We remain in the lower 90s on Tuesday before cool down through the weekend. With your KOMU 8 First Alert Forecast, I'm meteorologist Kesley Cabellas on 101.5 KPLA.

0: I'm Rachel. 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
1: 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Your live Doppler 8 First Alert weather forecast coming up. Selena Gomez, Roxette, and Rihanna.
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10: Potentially record-breaking heat continues today. There with a forecasted high temperature of 92 degrees, potentially breaking the previous record of 94 degrees, set back all the way in the year 1988. As we go through the overnight hours, lows fall to about 70 degrees. We remain in the lower 90s on Tuesday before cool down through the weekend. With your KOMU 8 First Alert forecast, I'm meteorologist Kesley Cabellas on 101.5 KPLA.

0: I'm Rachel KPLA. I understand there's a major concert announcement with Todd tomorrow morning, right before noon here on KPLA. And I'm sure he'll tell you about when you can win free tickets, too. 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

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And he's got a big concert announcement just before 12 noon tomorrow.

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28: Potentially record-breaking heat continues today, though, with a forecasted high temperature of 92 degrees, potentially breaking the previous record of 94 degrees, set back all the way in the year 1988. As we go through the overnight hours, lows fall to about 70 degrees. We remain in the lower 90s on Tuesday before cool down through the weekend. With your KOMU 8 First Alert forecast, I'm meteorologist Kesley Cabellas on 101.5 KPLA.

Cause I gotta have faith. Ooh, I gotta have faith. Because I gotta have faith. Tickets are on sale for the George Michael Wham movie that's out this fall. KPLA, 19 days till Halloween.

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And this town's lost its faith. Our colors will fade eventually. So if our time is running out, day after day, we'll make the mundane a masterpiece. Oh my, my, oh my, my love. I take one look at you, you're taking me.

0: Alex Warren will be your host for the Nickelodeon Kids Choice Awards. That's big news there for Alex. And leading those nominations, one Taylor Swift. Aerosmith is back for two shows at least this year, October, November. Up next, KPLA.
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KPLA, Todd Allen's got a big concert announcement happening tomorrow. Well, it is morning. It's right, technically, right before noon. KPLA. And I'll fill you in on when you can win those free concert tickets, too.

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22: Potentially record-breaking heat continues today. They're with a forecasted high temperature of 92 degrees, potentially breaking the previous record of 94 degrees, set back all the way in the year 1988. As we go through the overnight hours, lows fall to about 70 degrees. We remain in the lower 90s on Tuesday before cool down through the weekend. With your KOMU 8 First Alert forecast, I'm meteorologist Kesley Cabellas on 101.5 KPLA.

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0: Experts say we should not be worrying about getting older anymore, because our brain actually does improve with age. Here's the research. First, the older we get, the happier we get. That's according to the journal Psychology and Aging. It found that our overall life satisfaction tends to dip during our 40s and 50s. Those are the years when we're frantically caring for kids and aging parents. But after our 50s, happiness levels start rising steadily over the remainder of our life. We're also more creative as we grow older. According to the University of Chicago, it's the type of creativity that's rooted in experience and experimentation. And it actually peaks in late middle age. And research from Trinity College found older adults have better focus. When the scientist asked subjects to complete an exercise that required sustained attention, younger people's minds wandered twice as much as older adults. I'm John Tesh with today's Intelligence.
5: 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Yeah, man.

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2: John Tesh with you. 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Dr. Sherry Pagato is a professor of medicine at the University of Massachusetts Medical School. She says planks target our abs and our lower back, strengthening our core and making our spine more stable. 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If you can't hold a plank for a minute at first, try 20 seconds and work your way up. My back surgeon, Dr. Ronald Moskovich, says don't ever do another push-up. Planks are the safest thing to do. Very effective on your core. One more one-minute move to improve your health. Check your posture while you're sitting. 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The Journal of Behavior Therapy and Experimental Psychiatry found that people who sat up straight, spine in line, shoulders back, they felt more enthusiastic and less fatigued and even boosted their brain activity.
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